I'm a bit like this colour. 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I'm like red, but paler. I'm a sort of light red. And this over here, this is a light colour. 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I'm a bit like white too. I'm somewhere in between red and white. A little bit of both. I think I'm pink. 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That looks like fun. Fun like me. 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I wonder if this can be pink too. 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
2: Arr.
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3: Anyone for tea?
1: Hooray.
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I say, a hat! 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

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I've got brownies and brown bread. 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
2: Yeah!
1: Three teams will battle it out to see who will be going home with the Alpha Cup. You all know the rules. Make as many words as you can before your captain falls over. Team 1, on your marks. 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
0: Extraordinary! Six words! That's going to be extremely hard to beat! Team 2! On your marks, get set, go!
3: Wa-jus!
4: Wa-jus!
5: Oh! So embarrassing!
0: You scored... nothing, but an excellent effort! So to our final team. The score to beat is 6. On your marks, get set, go!
3: Robbed!

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1: I can see DJ Ducky, but where's the dance music?
2: And what's with the cool hats?
0: You'll see. Now everyone find their spot around the dance floor. DJ Ducky says, go around in colour order.
3: Exciting! I'll go first. Red!
4: Well, I'm like you, Red, so I'll go next.
0: Orange! And I'm like you, Orange, so yellow goes here.
2: This spot has blue all over it.
3: Naturally, I go between you two because...
0: Yellow and...
2: blue mix to make...
3: green!
1: I imagine this must be my purple spot. The royal place between blue and red.
2: Cool. We join up in a colour circle.
3: It's like a wheel. A colour wheel.
1: Ooh.
0: Nice. Who wants to be the first to dance in the middle?
2: I'll go first.
5: Pick a partner up to you. Who's going to be?

0: I pick the colour next to me, green.
1: Swap? Combination!
2: They go so well together.
0: That's because blue
1: and green
0: are close colour friends.
3: We're similar colours.
2: Oh, me next.
4: Pick a partner, up to you. Who's gonna be? Who?
2: Oh, I'll pick the colour next to me too. Orange. Hello, neighbour.
1: Oh, hello. They look good together too.
2: That's because yellow
1: and orange
2: are close colour friends too.
3: We're similar colours.
5: Oh, who's next?
1: Oh, me.
4: Pick a partner, up to you. Who's gonna be?
5: It's obviously going to be me. I'm next around the wheel, and I have the best royal dance moves.
1: Green. Oh.
5: But red's not similar to green at all.
0: Green is on the other side of the colour wheel. You're opposites.
1: Green is opposite red.
6: But that's who I want. Green.
7: If you're sure.
0: Wow. Their two colours really stand out.
2: They look so bold together.
1: They're opposites, but they do go well together.
6: Now I want to pick someone similar. Purple.
5: Oh, about time.
2: Time for the next track. Opposite.
5: Ooh, I see.
3: Opposite. Let's go.
4: Similar.
0: Oh, yeah.
1: Opposite!

0: strange.
1: Tea, anyone?
2: Mm-mm-mm. Not for me.
1: Halt.
2: Not.
0: So, what is it?
1: A note. It makes music.
0: Super!
2: Oh!
0: Smashing!
1: Oh! Notes!
2: Oh!
1: Terrific tune! Excellent! Nice noise! Ten! 1, 2, 3, 4, 5, 6, 7, 8, 9, 10.
0: Skipping! Fantastic!
1: Tens!
2: No! Nasty noise!
1: Stop, S! You're making too many of everything!
0: Silly me!
2: Now what?
1: Yes!
0: Super!

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'Cause whenever I'm around, I can make you make a different sound. 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
1: 요요요요요요요요요요요요요요요요요요요요요요요요요요요요요요요요요요요요요요요요요요요요요요요요요요요요요요요요요요요요요요요요요요요요요요요요요요요요요요요요요요요요요요요요요요요요요요요요요요요요요요요요요요요요요요요요요요요요요요요요요요요요요요요요요요요요요요요요요요요요요요요요요요요요요요요요요요요요요요요요요요요요요요요요요요요요요요요요요요요요요요요요요요요요요요요요요요요요요요요요요요요요요요요요요요요요요요요요요요요요요요요요요요요요요요요요요요요요요요요요요요요요요요요요요요요요요요요요요요요요요요요요요요요요요요요요요요요요요요요요요요요요요요요요요요요요요요요요요요요요요요요요요요요요요요요요요요요요요요요요요요요요요요요요요요요요요요요요요요요요요요요요요요요요요요요요요요요요요요요요요요요요요요요요요요요요요요요요요요

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1: I can see DJ Ducky, but where's the dance music?
2: And what's with the cool hats?
0: You'll see. Now everyone find their spot around the dance floor. DJ Ducky says, go around in colour order.
3: Exciting! I'll go first. Red!
4: Well, I'm like you, Red, so I'll go next.
0: Orange! And I'm like you, Orange, so yellow goes here.
2: This spot has blue all over it.
3: Naturally, I go between you two because...
0: Yellow and...
2: blue
5: mix to make...
3: green!
1: I imagine this must be my purple spot. The royal place between blue and red.
2: Cool. We join up in a colour circle.
3: It's like a wheel. A colour wheel.
2: Ooh.
0: Oh, nice. Who wants to be the first to dance in the middle?
2: I'll go first.
6: Pick a partner, up to you. Who's gonna be? Who?
2: I pick the colour next to me. Green.

0: 죠?
1: So well together.
2: That's because blue
0: and green
2: are close color friends.
0: We're similar colors.
1: Oh, me next.
3: Pick a partner up to you. Who's going to be? Who?
1: Oh, I'll pick the color next to me too. Orange. Hello, neighbor.
0: Oh, hello. Good together too.
1: That's because yellow
0: and orange
1: are close color friends too.
3: We're similar colors.
4: Oh, who's next?
0: Oh, me.
3: Pick a partner up to you. Who's gonna be?
4: It's obviously going to be me. I'm next to Red round the wheel, and I have the best royal dance moves.
0: Pick green. Oh.
4: But red's not similar to green at all.
2: Green is on the other side of the colour wheel. You're opposites.
0: Green is opposite red.
5: But that's who I want. Green.
0: If you're sure.
2: Wow, their two colours really stand out.
1: They look so bold together.
0: They're opposites, but they do go well together.
5: Now I want to pick someone similar. Purple!
4: Oh, about time.
1: Time for the next track. Opposite.
4: Ooh, I see.
3: Opposite. Let's go. Similar.
2: Oh, yeah.
3: Similar. All right. Yeah. Let's go.
4: Opposite.
3: Opposite.
2: Opposite.

0: strange.
1: Tea, anyone?
2: Mm-mm-mm.
1: Not for me.
3: Note.
1: Note.
0: So, what is it?
1: A note. It makes music.
0: Super.
1: Oh.
0: Smashing.
1: Note. Notes. Oh, terrific tune. Excellent. Nice noise. Ten. One, two, three, four, five, six, seven, eight, nine, ten.
0: Skipping! Fantastic!
1: Tens! No! Nasty noise! Stop, S! You're making too many of everything!
0: Silly me!
1: Now what? Yes! 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
0: Lovely lullaby.

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1: dine.
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6: That was fun. I need to do that again. Fun, fun, fun! Ta-da! Now, I wonder where I am. And I wonder who I am. Let's have a look. Nope, don't recognize this color. Oh! Whoa! What was that? That was fun! Huh. What's this? I'm a bit like this colour. Oh, it's red. I'm like red, but paler. I'm a sort of light red. And this over here, this is a light colour. It's white. I'm a bit like white too. I'm somewhere in between red and white. A little bit of both. I think I'm pink. I'm pink, and pink is fun. That looks like fun. Fun like me, pink. 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I wonder if this can be pink too. Ah, that's better. Fun, fun, fun. 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
2: Oh.
3: P-shop.
2: Oh. Oh. Oh.
3: Cha, cha, cha.
2: Shh.
3: Ch.
2: Ip.
3: Chip.
2: Eh. What's that? I didn't say a word.
3: Sh-ip.
2: Ship.
3: Oh.
4: Arr!
5: Ooh. Ho there, shipmates. Arr to the rescue.
1: Anyone for tea?

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I've got brownies and brown bread. 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
1: Welcome, sports fans, to the Alpha Olympics.
2: Yeah!
1: Three teams will battle it out to see who will be going home with the Alpha Cup. You all know the rules. Make as many words as you can before your captain falls over. Team one, on your marks. Get set. Go!
3: Eat.
4: Seat.
5: Sat.
3: E.
1: T.
3: Set.
5: Set.
3: Eat.
4: Eat.
3: Hum.
5: E.
4: C.
1: Extraordinary. Six words. That's going to be extremely hard to beat. Team two, on your marks, get set, go!
6: Wuh-jus!
7: Wuh-jus!
8: Wuh-quiz-ich!
9: Oh, so embarrassing!
1: You scored... nothing, but an excellent effort! So to our final team. The score to beat is 6. On your marks. Get set. Go!
10: Robbed.

0: see, Lou. Can I get in?
1: Okay.
0: Yahoo!
1: Go, go!
2: Stop!
1: Uh-oh.
2: See, Lou. Can I get in?
1: Huh? You too, Watery?
2: Oh, please. Please, please, please.
1: Okay. Hop in.
2: Yay!
3: Go!
4: Go!
3: Go!
4: Go!
3: Go!
4: Go!
3: Go!
5: Up! I want a ride, too.
1: Pee-pee, too. Okay. Hop in.
3: Yay!
4: Go!
3: Go!
4: Go!
3: Go!
4: Go!
3: Go!
6: Stop! Me too.
1: Aw, big boat too?
6: Yes, big boat too.
1: Phew. Hop in.
6: Go, go.
1: All right, go.
6: Go,
3: go.
1: Uh-oh.
2: Oh, quack, quack, quack.
6: Go, go, go.
3: Uh-oh, big boat.
6: Oh,
3: quack, quack.
2: Stop.
6: Ooh.

0: go! Go! Go! Go!
1: 아! 아! 오! 뭐야?
2: 와우! Go! Go! Go! Go! Stop!
0: Wow!
2: It's really fun! It looks fun!
0: Fun! Big Bo wants to ride too!
2: Huh?
0: Oh! No! No! Big Bo doesn't need a ride!
2: Everyone hop in!
3: Really?
2: Yes!
3: Wow!

0: Let's go!
1: Go!
0: Yeah!
1: Go! Go!
0: Wow!
1: Oh!
2: Oh!
1: Oh!
2: Oh!
1: Stop!
0: Go! Go!
1: Go! Go! Go!
2: Whoa! Stop!
0: Go! Go!
1: Go! Go! Go!
2: Yeah!
0: Go!
2: Yeah.
0: Mr. Handy?
3: Mr. Handy!
0: Trailer! Let's go! Huh? Did you hear that?
4: Yes!
0: Then, let's go!
4: Go.
0: To Mr. Handy, let's go!
4: Let's go to Mr. Handy!

0: 미스 앤디.
1: 오, 시루, 빅보.
2: What are you doing?
1: Me?
3: I'm looking for. Oh, I'm looking for. Ah.
2: Looking for what?
3: I'm looking for something.

0: Here, hold this. I can't seem to find...
1: What are you looking for?
2: Ice cream?
0: No. I'm looking for a box.
3: A box?
1: This?
0: That's it! Ta-da! I found it!
1: Wow! Wow! We found it for you, didn't we?
0: Yes, you did. Thank you.
2: But it's not ice cream.
0: Oh, no. It's much better than ice cream.
2: Oh, it's just a box.
0: No, no, it's not just a box. It's a super-duper whoop-de-doop-de fun box.
1: Wow! Wow, really?
2: But it's still not ice cream.
0: Well, wait a moment. I will make a super-duper whoop-de-doop-de fun something out of this box.
1: Go! Stop!
2: Go! Stop!
0: Ta-da!
1: Wow! The box became a car!
2: Wow! It's nice!
0: Oh, it's not just a car. It's a super-duper whoop-de-doop-de special car.
1: Wow! Wow! A super-duper whoop-de-doop-de special car?
0: That's right. Watch this. Go!

0: It's cool.
1: It's fun.
0: Doo-doo-too. Doo-doo-too.
2: Great. Let's all drive our cars together.
3: Vroom, vroom, my car. Silu, Silu, Silu, go.
0: Go!
3: Stop. Vroom, vroom, my car. Big bow, big bow, big bow, go.
4: Go!
3: Vroom, my car. Doo-doo, doo-doo, doo-doo, go!
0: Go!
3: Stop! Vroom, vroom, my car. Go, go, go, go!
0: Go!
3: Stop!
0: Wow, it really is a super-duper whoop-de-doop-de special car.
1: Right, right.
5: That sound is...
6: The Green Keys!

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1: Yay.
0: Welcome.
2: Let's play together. Are you ready?
1: Yes.
2: Then let's do the Lululama dance.
1: Oh, boy.
2: Yay.
1: La la la la la.

0: Well, there are many cars.
1: They're not just cars.
0: All right. They're super duper whoopty doopty special cars. Right, Mr. Handy?
2: That's right. And remember, when the light is green,
3: go!
2: And when the light is red,
3: stop!
2: Great. Now, shall we drive our cars?
3: Yes!
1: Yes. Let's go!
2: Let's go!
4: Go, go, go! When the light is green, go, go, go!
2: Stop!
3: Stop!
2: Again?

0: Again?
1: Go!
0: Go, go, go!
2: When the line is green, go, go, go!
0: Stop!
1: Stop!
0: Good job, you guys!
3: Yay!
1: Yay!
4: Go!
5: Go! Stop!
1: Stop!
5: Stop.
1: Go!
5: Go!
1: Go!
5: Go.
4: Mother Tree is calling us.
5: We don't want you to go.
4: We will come again next time.
6: Can we, Mr. Handy?
0: Of course! This is super duper whoop-de-doop-de fun!
1: Bubble Town!

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1: 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Draw something, Miss Pen.
2: 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What about a crown?
1: Good.
2: Let's draw.

0: 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Yeah.
1: Wow, pretty.
2: Draw something, Miss Pen.
1: I have a good idea.

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2: 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You're my song. Ha ha. Cast a spell. Cast a spell. You can cast a spell with a magic wand. Cast a spell. Cast a spell. You can cast a spell with a magic wand. Yeah.
0: Here are lots of candies. I have a good idea.
3: What is it?
0: A house in the cold country.
3: Huh? An igloo?
0: Yes. Let's

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1: Igloo.
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3: You're my baby.
2: You're my song.
3: You're my song.
2: Make. 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
1: 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The monkeys are cute. I wish I could live in such a warm country.
0: However, in the place where the girl lived, fruit trees did not grow. And there were no monkeys, because it was a cold country.
1: It's snowing again. What should I play with?
0: The girl started making a snowman.

0: 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Are you lonely too, like me? 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
0: Now you're not alone.
1: It became night. There were so many stars that night. Shooting stars fell from the sky. Wow, the snowmen are alive and moving. The magic has begun.
2: The real magic starts now. Are you ready, my friends?
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0: We'll help you. Bibbidi bobbidi boo.
1: It was amazing. Summer came to the cold country.
2: What is this? It looks like the weather is getting warm. What happened to this? It's a fruit tree. Wow! Monkeys! Oh, my wish has been fulfilled! Yeah! Yeah!
1: She had a good day. And on the next day...
2: Huh? It's snowing again? Was I dreaming last night?

just watching. We will also be learning. And we'll be enlightening ourselves. Do you think that cartoons are just for laughs and some light entertainment? No, that's not it. Some cartoons carry a message. Like a, what's it called? A messenger. Others don't carry and don't care about anything. Some cartoons teach the difference between good and bad. Others have only silly gags and giggles. No lessons. And now, we'll start watching. It always rains on my educational demonstration. We'll take a field trip to Bears.

0: wearing nice vest.
1: Thank you. Isn't it beautiful? And this is the only one in the world. No one has the same vest. What?
2: Same!
1: It's the same! The same vest!
3: Oh, I'm late! Late again!
1: I don't believe it! The same vest again!
3: Same!
4: Joe, come in. You're late.
0: Okay. I better go. See you later. Nice vest. I'm late. Oh, see you later. Oh, thank you. See you later.
3: Limo, game.
0: Oh, Limo, Pepper. And Nanny's coming today. So be good and study hard, okay?
3: Study? No study! Start the game!
5: Pepper! I want to play too! Pepper! Game!
6: Limo, Pepper, stop the game! It's time to study with Big Nanny!
3: Later, Oscar! I want to play my game!
5: Pepper! Game!
6: Okay, you play your game, and I'm calling Big Nanny.
7: Never cry, never whine.
5: No!
7: Want to read, just call out.

0: Tent? Since when? And who are you? You look like Pepper.
1: I'm Penelope, Limo and Pepper's aunt.
0: Oh, I'm Big Nanny.
1: Big Nanny, nice to meet you.
0: Yes, it's very nice to meet you too, Poopaloopy.
1: Poopaloopy? No, my name's Penelope.
0: Oh, sorry, Poopaloopy.
1: Oh, no, no, no, it's Penelope. My name's Penelope. Naughty, naughty, naughty.

0: I'm not going to wear this anymore.
1: What's wrong? This is your favorite.
0: Not anymore. I saw two people wearing the same vest. Two!
2: The same vest? Really? Who else is wearing this?
0: Take it away! I don't want to look at it. I want to wear something special. Something just for me. The only one in the world.
1: I know a great fashion designer. His name is Jean-Pierre.
3: Forty? Fantastic! 46? Fabulous! 53? Gorgeous!
0: Jean-Pierre, I want to have a special vest, the only one in the world. I don't like wearing the same clothes as anybody.
3: No problem. You came to the right person. I, Jean-Pierre, will make a fantastic, fabulous, gorgeous vest.
0: Yeah.
4: Long time no see, Limo and Pepper. Are you ready to stay?

0: Ready?
1: Study.
0: Or a game?
1: Game!
0: The winner gets a plate of candy.
1: Wow! A plate of candy?
0: Okay, this is the 8-word family game. I say the word, you listen carefully, and write the missing letter. Understand?
1: Understand!
0: Here's the first word. Late. L-8. Late.
1: L-8. Late.
0: Okay, let me see. Limo? Great. Pepper? Late. Pepper is right. L-8. Late. Try again, Limo. You can do it. Next word. Gate. G-8-gate.
1: G-8-gate. G-8-gate.
0: Limo? Gate? Well done. Pepper? Kate? Sorry. Gate starts with a G. Gate. G-8-gate.
1: Limo!
0: Okay, one last word. Skate. S-K-8-skate.
1: I love to skate! Skate. G-8.
0: Let me see. Oh, Limo, skate. Right again. Pepper? Spate? Oh, sorry. It's S-K. Skate. S-K-8.
1: I won! Limo!
0: Yes, Limo, you're the winner. A plate of candy for Limo the winner.
1: Thank you! Here!
2: Oh, thank you! Yeah!
0: That's nice, Limo!
1: Oh, Big Nanny! I want to skate!
2: Me too!
0: Okay, you go skate and I will make lunch.
1: See you soon, Big Nanny! Skate!
2: Yeah.
1: Skate!
0: Have fun!
3: I, Jean-Pierre, made gorgeous new clothes!
4: Oh, are you done? Let me try it on! Ta-da!
3: Oh, yes! You look fantastic! Fabulous! Gorgeous! I, Jean-Pierre, am a genius!
4: So, this is the only one in the world? No one else has the same vest, right?
3: No one! Nobody! These sunglasses, your sunglasses! So only one in the world! No one has the same as you!
4: Thank you! I love it! Who wants to see gorgeous bling bling? Hello, everyone! I'm the best dresser, Bling Bling! Check out my new clothes! The only one in the world! No one has the same!
1: Hey! Why are you wearing the same clothes? Look! Same!
4: But
1: I said, why are you wearing the same things? I hate that!
4: I hate...
1: Just take it off! Take it off! Don't wear the same clothes!
0: Oh, it's almost lunchtime. Limo and Pepper are late.
2: Oh.
3: Big Nanny, are you hungry?
0: Well, a little.
3: Just wait a little. Then you can try my famous shake, shake cake.
0: Shake, shake cake?
3: Yes. You're going to love it. I'm the best cook on Voca Island. Penelope shake, shake cake recipe. The ingredients are lake, snake, wake, shake. Step one, go to the lake. Step two, find a snake. Step three, wake the snake. Step four, shake the snake. Lake, snake, wake, shake. Let's bake Penelope's shake, shake cake. Hey, Big Nanny. Try my shake, shake cake!
0: But there's a snake in your cake. Oh, no. No.
3: Oh, come on. You said you were hungry. Just take a bite.
0: It's okay. I will wait for Limo and Pepper. Poopy Loopy.
3: Big Nanny, my name is Penelope! Come on!
0: No, no, no.
3: Take a bite!
0: No, no, no,
3: just a bite!
0: No.
3: Come on, just a little!
5: Bling Bling, how is it? Do you like it?
6: Oh, I, Jean-Pierre, can't wait! Come out!
4: Ta-da!
5: Yeah!
6: Fantastic!
5: Terrible!
6: Fabulous!
5: Awful!
6: Gorgeous!
5: Naughty, naughty, naughty!
6: You look perfect!
4: So, are you sure no one has...
6: Of course! I promise! No one has the same! You are the only one!
4: Only me! I like that! I'm the best dresser, Bling Bling! This is the only one in the world! Great! I'm the only one wearing this. Merci, Jean-Pierre.
0: Ew. A snake in a cake? Ew. Mm-hmm.
4: Hello, Big Nanny. How you doing?
0: Nasty, nasty, nasty. Go away.
4: Huh? Wait, Big Nanny. No, Big Nanny.
3: Big Nanny?
4: Oh, Big Nanny!
2: Shake Shake Cake is delicious!
0: Do you really like it?
2: Yes, Big Nanny! Try some!
0: No, thank you. I'll read a story.
2: Okay, story!
7: Buffalo and Giraffe's Bakery. Six little piggies come to Buffalo and Giraffe's Bakery.
8: Hello. Welcome.
1: What cake do you want?
8: A birthday cake. A birthday cake? Whose birthday is it?
1: My birthday. Happy birthday. So, what cakes do you want?
7: The six little piggies ask for their favorite cakes.
1: Chocolate cake.
8: Strawberry cake.
1: Banana cake.
8: Cheesecake.
1: Cream cake.
8: Carrot cake.
1: Please deliver them by lunchtime. Chocolate cake. Strawberry cake. Banana cake. Cheesecake. Cream cake. And carrot cake. Right?
8: That's right.
7: The buffalo and giraffe make birthday cakes for the six little piggies.
1: I'll bake the cakes.
8: And I'll decorate the cakes.
7: The cakes are ready. The buffalo delivers the cakes across the lake.
1: Oh!
7: And through the forest.
1: Oh! Snake!
7: Finally, the buffalo arrives at the six little piggies' house.
1: Hello, six little piggies! Here are your birthday cakes!
2: Wow! My birthday cake!
1: Whoa!

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2: Thank you, Joe. Oops. Oh, be careful. It's my new vest. My brand new vest.
1: Oh, Bling Bling, nice vest.
2: Thank you. Isn't it beautiful? And this is the only one in the world. No one has the same vest. What?
3: Same!
2: It's the same! The same vest!
3: Oh, I'm late! Late again!
2: I don't believe it! The same vest again!
3: Oh, same!
4: Joe, come in. You're late.
1: Okay. I better go. See you later! Nice vest. I'm late. Oh, see you later. Oh, thank you. See you later.
3: Limo, game.
1: Oh, Limo, Pepper. My nanny's coming today. So, be good and study hard, okay?
3: Study!
1: Bye!
3: Study? No study! Start the game!
5: Pepper! I want to play too! Pepper! Game!
6: Limo, Pepper, stop the game! It's time to study with Big Nanny!
3: Later, Oscar! I want to play my game!
5: Pepper! Game!
6: Okay, you play your game, and I'm calling Big Nanny!

0: Who are you? You look like Pepper.
1: I'm Penelope, Limo and Pepper's aunt.
0: Oh, I'm Big Nanny.
1: Big Nanny, nice to meet you.
0: Yes, it's very nice to meet you too, Poopaloopy.
1: Poopaloopy? No, my name's Penelope.
0: Oh, sorry, Papaloopy.
1: Oh, no, it's Penelope. My name's Penelope. Naughty, naughty, naughty.
2: I'm not going to wear this anymore.
3: What's wrong? This is your favorite.
2: Not anymore. I saw two people wearing the same vest. Two!
3: The same vest? Really? Who else is wearing this?
2: Take it away. I don't want to look at it. I want to wear something special. Something just for me. The only one in the world.
3: I know a great fashion designer. His name is Jean-Pierre.
1: 40? Fantastic! 46? Fabulous! 53? Gorgeous!
2: Jean-Pierre, I want to have a special vest, the only one in the world. I don't like wearing the same clothes as anybody.
1: No problem. You came to the right person. I, Jean-Pierre, will make a fantastic, fabulous, gorgeous vest.
0: Long time no see, Limo and Pepper. Are you ready to study?
4: Study?
0: Or a game?
4: Game!
0: The winner gets a plate of candy.
4: Wow! A plate of candy?
0: Okay, this is the 8-word family game. I say the word, you listen carefully, and write the missing letter. Understand?
4: Understand!
0: Here's the first word. Late. L-8. Late.
5: L-8.
0: Okay, let me see. Limo? Great. Pepper? Late. Pepper is right. L-8. Late.
5: Pepper!
0: Try again, Limo. You can do it. Next word. Gate. G-8-gate.
4: G-8-gate.
5: G-8-gate.
0: Limo? Gate? Well done. Pepper? Kate? Sorry. Gate starts with a G. Gate. G-8-gate.
4: Limo!
0: Okay, one last word. Skate. Sk-8-skate.
4: I love to skate!
5: Skate.

0: Let me see. Oh, Limo, skate. Right again. Pepper, spate. Oh, sorry. It's S-K, skate. S-K-8.
1: I won! Limo! Limo!
0: Yes, Limo, you're the winner. A plate of candy for Limo the winner.
1: Thank you!
2: Pepper,
1: huh? Here!
3: Oh, thank you!
1: Yeah.
0: That's nice, Limo.
1: Oh, Big Nanny, I want to skate!
3: Me too.
0: Okay, you go skate and I will make lunch.
4: See you soon, Big Nanny!
1: Skate!
3: Yeah.
1: Skate!
0: Have fun!
5: I, Jean-Pierre, made gorgeous new clothes!
6: Oh! Are you done? Let me try it on. Ta-da!
5: Oh, yes! You look fantastic! Fabulous! Gorgeous! I, Jean-Pierre, am a genius!
6: So, this is the only one in the world? No one else has the same vest, right?
5: No one. Nobody. These sunglasses, your sunglasses. So only one in the world. No one has the same as you.
6: Thank you. I love it. Who wants to see gorgeous bling bling? Hello, everyone! I'm the best dresser, Bling Bling! Check out my new clothes! The only one in the world! No one has the same!
1: Hey! Why are you wearing the same clothes? Look! Same!
6: But I
1: said, why are you wearing the same things? I hate that!
6: I hate
1: that! Just take it off! Take it off!
0: Oh, it's almost lunchtime. Limo and Pepper are late.
2: Big Nanny, are you hungry?
0: Well, a little.
2: Just wait a little. Then you can try my famous Shake Shake Cake.
0: Shake Shake Cake?
2: Yes. You're going to love it. I'm the best cook on Boca Island. Penelope Shake Shake Cake Recipe. The ingredients are lake, snake, wake, shake. Step one. Go to the lake. Step two, find a snake. Step three, wake the snake. Step four, shake the snake. Lake, snake, wake, shake. Let's bake Penelope's Shake Shake Cake. Hey, Big Nanny. Try my Shake Shake Cake!
0: But there's a snake in your cake. Oh, no. No.
2: Oh, come on. You said you were hungry. Just take a bite.
0: It's okay. I will wait for Limo and Pepper. Poopy Loopy.
2: Big Nanny, my name is Penelope. Just come on.
0: No.
2: Take a bite.
0: No.
2: Just a bite.
0: No.
2: Come on. Just a little.
7: Bling Bling, how is it? Do you like it?
5: Oh, I, Jean-Pierre, can't wait. Come out.
6: Ta-da.
7: Yeah!
5: Fantastic!
7: Terrible!
5: Fabulous!
7: Awful!
5: Gorgeous!
7: Naughty, naughty, naughty!
5: You look perfect!
6: So, are you sure no one has...
5: Of course! I promise! No one has the same! You are the only one!
6: Only me! I like that! I'm the best dresser, Bling Bling! This is the only one in the world! Great! I'm the only one wearing this. Merci, Jean-Pierre.
8: Ew. A snake in a cake? Ew. Mm-hmm.
6: Hello, Big Nanny. How you doing?
8: Nasty, nasty, nasty. Go away.
6: Huh? Wait, Big Nanny. No, Big Nanny.
2: Big Nanny?
6: Oh, Big Nanny!
3: Shake Shake Cake is delicious!
8: Do you really like it?
3: Yes, Big Nanny! Try some!
8: No, thank you. I'll read a story.
3: Okay, story!
9: Buffalo and Giraffe's Bakery. Six little piggies come to Buffalo and Giraffe's Bakery.
10: Hello. Welcome.
1: What cake do you want?
11: A birthday cake.
10: A birthday cake? Whose birthday is it?
11: My birthday.
12: Happy birthday.
1: So, what cakes do you want?
9: The six little piggies ask for their favorite cakes.
1: Chocolate cake.
10: Strawberry cake.
1: Banana cake.
10: Cheesecake.
1: Cream cake.
10: Carrot cake.
11: Please deliver them by lunchtime.
1: Chocolate cake, strawberry cake, banana cake, cheesecake, cream cake, and carrot cake. Right?
11: That's right. Thank you.
9: The buffalo and giraffe make birthday cakes for the six little piggies.
1: I'll bake the cakes.
10: And I'll decorate the cakes.
9: The cakes are ready. The buffalo delivers the cakes across the lake.
1: Oh!
9: And through the forest.
1: Snake!
9: Finally, the buffalo arrives at the six little piggies' house.
1: Hello, six little piggies! Here are your birthday cakes!
11: Wow! My birthday cake!
1: Whoa!

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2: Draw something, Miss Pen.
1: With candies? What about a crown?
2: Good.

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1: 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You're my song. Ha ha. Where? Where? The king wears a crown. Where? Where? The king wears a crown. Yeah.
0: Wow, pretty. Draw something, Miss Pen.
2: I have a good idea.

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0: Magic wand.
2: You're my baby. You're my song. Ha-ha. Cast a spell. Cast a spell. You can cast a spell with a magic wand. Cast a spell. Cast a spell. You can cast a spell with a magic wand. Yeah.
3: Here are lots of candies. I have a good idea.
4: What is it?
3: A house in the cold country.
4: Huh? An igloo?
3: Yes. Let's

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1: Igloo.
2: You're my baby. You're my baby. You're my song. You're my song. Make, make. Igloos are made of ice. Make, make. Igloos are made of ice. Yeah.
1: Tell us the story, Miss Penn.
0: Magic of a snowman.
3: Wow, fruit trees. The monkeys are cute. I wish I could live in such a warm country.
0: However, in the place where the girl lived, fruit trees did not grow. And there were no monkeys, because it was a cold country.
3: It's snowing again. What should I play with?
0: The girl started making a snowman.

0: It's so plain. I want to make a special snowman. Ah, I'll put a crown on you. I'll make you a magic wand. Wow, I've done it. Do you like it, snowman? Are you lonely too, like me? Ah!
1: The girl made friends with the snowman.
0: Now you're not alone.
1: It became night. There were so many stars that night. Shooting stars fell from the sky. Wow, the snowmen are alive and moving. The magic has begun.
2: The real magic starts now. Are you ready, my friends?
3: Of course.
2: Bibbidi-bobbidi-boo!

0: We'll help you. Bibbidi bobbidi boo.
1: It was amazing. Summer came to the cold country.
2: What is this? It looks like the weather is getting warm. What happened to this? It's a fruit tree.

0: has been fulfilled. Yeah. Yeah.
1: She had a good day. And on the next day...
0: Huh? It's snowing again? Was I dreaming last night?

So, my dear lovely darlings, now we will be watching some cartoons. And not just watching, we will also be learning. And we'll be enlightening ourselves. Do you think that cartoons are just for laughs and some light entertainment? No, that's not it. Some cartoons carry a message. Like a, what's it called? A messenger. Others don't carry and don't care about anything. Some cartoons teach the difference between good and bad. Others have only silly gags and giggles. No lessons. And now, we'll start watching. It always rains on my educational demonstration. We'll take a field trip to Bears.